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1: News.
2: If it wasn't for your maturity, none of this would have happened. If you weren't so

Cause I'm only human after all. And you're only human after all. 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

0: 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Don't put your blame on me.
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0: And have we got news for you?
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Drink some margaritas by swinging blue lights. Listen to the mariachi play at midnight. Are you with me? Are you with me?

0: 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Drink some margaritas watching the blue lights. Listen to the mariachi play at midnight. Are you with me? Are you with me?
1: Neu im Radio.
2: News.